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7: 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Too much sweet stuff causes glycation. 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Next is alcohol. Chronic drinking can damage your liver, reducing its ability to filter toxins from the body, and the buildup of toxins can lead to flushed skin, spidery broken veins, and yellow skin from jaundice. What else can hurt your skin? Too much salt. Canned and processed foods frequently contain sky-high levels of sodium, and the water retention can cause facial puffiness. Here are the foods that can make your skin look awesome. First, blueberries. They contain more healing antioxidants than green tea. Then, eat zinc-packed proteins like lobster, oysters, chicken, and lean beef. Zinc has anti-inflammatory properties that can calm breakouts. And then, olive oil. Olive oil's antioxidants counteract damaging chemical reactions in the body that prematurely age the skin. There you have it.

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7: Hey, do you think there's anything more relaxing than diving into cool ocean water or a river or a pool? I love that feeling. 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And they say that we all have nerves around our eyes and nose which get triggered when we dive into water. It's actually called the dive reflex, and it activates one of the largest nerves in our body, the vagus nerve, to help regulate our heart, lungs, and digestive tract while we're underwater. The upshot here is that we almost always feel calmer after a swim, even if we're only in the water for a minute. But get this, the folks at the clinic say you don't need to jump into a swimming pool to activate this dive reflex. You can often get the same results by just splashing cold water on your face or placing a cold, wet washcloth over your forehead and nose. The shock of the cold water will stimulate the nerves that trigger your dive reflex, and you should feel relief from your anxiety within 5 minutes. Try it.
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1: So you've heard us talk about this, and maybe you've seen it. The latest dating trend is voice messages. Hinge, Tinder, and Bumble allow users to post audio of their own voice to their profile and send voice messages to other users. And those who do, they end up being 48% more likely to get a date. That's a big number. Language professor Philip Monahan from the University of Toronto says, "We learn a surprising amount of information from just hearing someone's voice, from their physical size to their emotional state. How do you improve the quality of your voice?" Carolyn Thompson is a voice coach. She says the first step is simple. Open your mouth. People have a tendency to speak through a tight jaw, but that conveys a lot of tension. Also, smile while you're talking. That will help brighten the sound of your voice. I agree.
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11: All right, you're going to love this piece of intel. If you want to get ahead at work, experts say you need to try to crack people up. This comes from Stanford Graduate School of Business professor Dr. Jennifer Aker, co-author of the new book, Humor Seriously. She says having the ability to make people laugh is a superpower, especially in the workplace, whether it's in the building or on a Zoom call. For example, a survey by staffing firm Robert Half International found a whopping 98% of executives prefer workers who have a sense of humor, and most bosses think funny employees are actually better at their jobs than those who take everything so seriously. One reason is that teams who can laugh together tend to be more productive. Dr. Aker says it's mainly because when you can lighten the mood with a quick joke, coworkers are much less likely to feel stressed and hostile and discouraged. Plus, many studies show that when we laugh, we genuinely feel happier and more motivated. It's because laughter triggers our body's release of feel-good endorphins at a level similar to exercising. We also get a dose of oxytocin, the hormone associated with bonding, which helps us form deeper connections at work and keeps us motivated on tough days. You want to be successful at work? Make sure you try to crack people up.
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5: Here's a power tip for you. If you're trying to persuade somebody to go along with your idea, repeat yourself. According to social psychologist Dr. Stephen Hart, repeating your message will help you influence people. I'll take you through this. Now, he conducted two different experiments at Georgia's Augusta University in which study subjects repeated key points of their argument, trying to influence others to go along with their ideas. When people stated their case twice, turns out they were more likely to persuade others to get on board. Why would repetition make people more likely to come around to your way of thinking? Seems like it would be boring, right? Well, there are two theories here. One is the mere exposure effect. Basically, when you say the same thing over and over, it's more likely to stick in people's minds. And simply because they've heard the message before, it becomes more familiar. We like familiar things. Pretty simple, yeah. Another explanation is that repeating something makes it seem like it's really important to you. So others will take it as a social cue to go along with what you're saying. Try it. Repetition.
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0: 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All the information you need to start your day and some laughs along the way.
2: Imagine how weird it'd be without the laughs.
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3: Good morning. Welcome to Wednesday, 26th day of August. Hello, hello.
4: Hello, good morning.
3: Mm-hmm.
4: What?
3: I feel like you're in a grumpy mood today.
4: I'm very, very tired.
3: Yeah. I got, don't be mean to me yesterday when I said I was in a grumpy mood. Now, look who's in a grumpy mood, Alana.
4: I didn't say don't be mean to me. You're not mean to me when you're grumpy.
3: No.
4: I just mind my P's and Q's when I know you're not going grumpy.
3: I was just sleepy.
4: Exactly. Yeah. I never said you were grumpy, but you're sleepy, which sleepiness can easily lead to grumpiness.
3: Right, yeah, if you push the right buttons.
4: So I don't push the right buttons.
3: Back-to-back weekday Barnstormer games.
4: Yeah. So that's where I'm at.
3: Imagine being a professional ball player every night. Like, I know when I got a softball game tonight, so I'll be tired tomorrow. I could do it once a week, maybe twice a week.
4: See, yesterday morning we were both tired, though, which I like those moods. Mm-hmm. I don't like when one of us is in a mood and the other isn't.
3: No, I'm...
4: It kills the vibe. I'm the buzz kill today. I know this. And you come in here, you're humming like a singing bird. I could tell you're...
3: No, I'm faking it today.
4: Oh, okay.
3: Okay.
4: So what are you on my case for?
3: So I'm pushing your buttons.
4: Well, let it out. Okay, let's both be grumpy. Let's do it. I like when we're both in the same mood. Less right. pressure. I'm sitting over here like, would you... Look at him. He's whistling. When someone's whistling at 5 in the morning, they're in
3: I'm
4: a good mood.
3: I'm just trying to fake
4: so
3: it till
4: like,
3: I make it,
4: let's be in a good mood here. Well, all don't, right. for my sake.
3: Okay. All right. We got to talk about something today because I feel very guilty for something that I said yesterday.
4: Does it involve me?
3: No. Well, you were part of the conversation.
4: Oh, I'm
3: since
4: curious.
3: You and I are the only ones in here. But I really got to apologize for this. So we'll do it later this morning.
4: Okay.
3: Dilemma of the day coming up this morning, too.
4: Oh, yeah.
3: That's what she said.
4: Yes.
3: And we'll try to stay awake.
4: Okay.
3: It's the dog days of summer here. We're last few weeks, man. Just trying to...
4: It really is, yeah. It's
3: push through. Got some good-looking weather today. Temperature's up to 31. It's going to jump again. So we're not done. Like, we've had these cooler days.
4: I was wondering. I'm like, you think there's going to be another heat wave? Because it's been feeling like fall.
3: Next week's going to be warm getting into the last couple. I guess next week is the last day of August, so...
4: Yeah.
3: All right.
4: Cool.
3: Play some music, get back to our grumpiness, okay?
4: Everyone, no, everyone's happy, we're in a good mood, we're going to have fun.
3: That's
4: okay?
3: It. Guaranteed. Remember when you go on car rides with the kids? We're going to have fun!
4: Put a smile on our faces over here. Good morning.
3: All right, we're going to Grandma's house, everyone's going to have fun. Let's start Dua Lipa, it's 94.3 CKSY.

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1: The future of society really is not in great shape when you get stories like this. Scientists are warning social media influencers and creators to stop swimming so close to sharks.
2: Okay.
1: They're doing it for the videos, for the selfies. They're also asking swimmers to stop, you know, swimming close to the sharks, trying to get selfies with them, stop touching them, and stop riding them.
2: Riding them. What's going on over here? I never seen those videos yet.
1: You're like a C-list influencer yourself.
2: Oh, would C-list. You? That's yeah. Generous. Okay. I would have said Z-list, but I take it. Would I ride on the shark?
1: Would you? Like, how cool would that picture be, though? You and a shark. Like, I'm sure it'd get some love, but what are you doing, people?
2: You know what? Like, I can't even lie. There's certain things I'm on the fence about doing. Not as extreme as shark riding, but I'm like, oh, do it. Like, it'll be a cool photo.
1: Cool photo, a cool memory.
2: We hear warnings all the time about animals or people who pass away because they're trying to get photos and selfies with bisons and
1: stuff. Well, yeah, this is what is happening. Like, if this is where we're at now, where are we going to end up? They are saying that these kind of videos are popping up every week. Influencers are ignoring the most basic guidelines. Three influencers in the last year have been bitten by sharks on camera. Serious injuries. A shark bite is pretty serious.
2: Yes.
1: So stop doing that. When they got to come out and tell you to stop doing it. It's like a couple years ago, they were like, stop taking pictures so close to the edge of the cliff. People are falling off. We're taking the selfie, you're falling off the cliff. Like, we are not in good shape if this is the way we're going.
2: That's how it starts, because you ever see warnings or stuff, you're like, well, who did that they needed a warning on laundry detergent that says, do not eat, this is not food. But now, like, this is how it starts. People do things, they gotta put warnings out. It
1: used to be, like, just babies. You'd be like, oh, no, don't touch the hot pot.
2: No, babies are smarter than this.
1: Yeah, exactly. A shark?
2: A baby wouldn't.
1: I could see, oh, I'd like a picture with a shark. Okay. I'm not touching a shark, and I'm definitely not thinking, I need to ride that thing.
2: Yeah, and I don't want anyone to get hurt, but there is a justification when you hear it bites. You're kind of good on the shark.
1: What do you mean, that animal that's is
2: the
1: deadly?
2: The deadliest creature out there.
1: And it bit you, huh?
2: Yeah, you're up in its space.
1: Bet you got that photo you wanted. Hope you get some likes when you've got, half a leg.
2: Well, that's the thing. They probably didn't learn a lesson because now they're getting Facebook pity because they got bitten by a shark.
1: Anyway, follow my buddy Stumpy. He would love to hear from you. 5 things you need to know for the day today next after Olivia Dean on CKSY.

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1: The 26th day of August.
2: First thing you need to know, the Chatham Concert Band is back on stage tonight. Free show starts at 7 o'clock Tecumseh Park. Next week is the final show of the season. And we'll chat with conductor Vaughn Pugh just before 7 this morning. Second thing you need to know, 5 years ago today, August 26, 2021, a massive explosion ripped through downtown Wheatley after a hydrogen sulfide gas leak. About 20 people were hurt, buildings were damaged, hundreds of residents were forced out of their homes. The explosion also led to a very lengthy shutdown of the downtown core, major cleanup and investigation. 5 years later, the explosion remains one of the most significant events in Wheatley's recent history. The community is still dealing with some long-term impacts there.
3: Yeah, you talk to citizens of Wheatley, it's not
2: a scary day, right?
3: Oh, man. I remember we were at a ball game that night, and we just heard sirens everywhere. And nurses on, I think, our team, the other team, were basically called in. Like, it just, things went crazy. And we're like, what's going on?
2: Yeah. I remember seeing, like, the first, we'll get into it, I'm sure, but first, like, photo on Facebook and the rumors of how many people hurt and this and that, right?
3: Yeah, tough day. Third thing you need to know, a tough day yesterday when we found out that Dolly Parton died.
4: Here's a little gal that I know you're going to really learn to love. She ain't no dumb blonde, though. Pretty Miss Dolly Parton.
3: We talked about her a couple times this week. We talked about her on, well, you weren't here on Monday, but we were talking about they are working on, like, one of those holograms.
2: Okay.
3: For her to start doing concerts.
2: Huh.
3: I was like wondering, that's weird.
2: Yeah, that is weird.
3: We will get into it later on this morning. But, of course, Dolly, multifaceted singer, songwriter, actress, humanitarian, author, playwright. Like, the list goes on and on. Her reps say she bravely battled a brief cancer battle. And she passed away in Nashville, surrounded by loved ones. At Dolly's request, she'll be laid to rest alongside her husband, Carl Dean, at a mausoleum in Nashville.
5: So. And roll.
6: I'm a rock star now!
3: Such a voice, eh?
7: I'm a rock star now!
3: Rest in peace, Dolly. Fourth thing you need to know, Donald Trump is dragging the Great Lakes into the Canada-U.S. trade war. Yesterday, on Truth Social, he said the U.S. is giving serious consideration to the name change by naming Lake Ontario Lake America because they're not going to do much business with Ontario anymore. If I'm Lake Ontario, I'm like, whoa, what are you dragging me into this for?
2: Yeah.
3: Just a lake. Like, leave me out of this. Doug Ford, who backed off his comments from Monday, he says, I know Canadians were always going to call it Lake Ontario. Lake Ontario, shared by Ontario and New York, so changing its name isn't just something you can do on your own. Canada's federal government won't respond to the president's social media posts. And finally, the fifth thing you need to know, gas prices are dropping about 3 cents a liter today across much of Ontario. That would put the regular gas at about 173.9. Diesel is dropping 10 cents a liter. And experts are saying if you are looking to buy some gas, they say your best bet is to wait till after 6 o'clock. That's when the best prices are daily. So if you need to fill up, wait till after dinner.
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0: funny, relatable, and good-looking, if you're into that. 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
1: Today is the 26th day of August. It is Dog Day. Just simply Dog Day.
2: Okay.
1: I don't know if it has anything to do with the dog days of summer that we were just talking about, but it is Dog Day, and you're supposed to celebrate your dog.
2: There you go. Everyone loves dogs.
1: Hallie lays right next to my bed as I sleep. My alarm goes off. I get up. I can't be a foot out of the bedroom door, and she's on the bed.
2: Oh, she's like, finally, he's out.
1: Yeah. Like, I think she's man's best friend, but she's also like, I want that man's spot.
2: Oh, probably. Yeah, she's probably sitting there all night, like, come on.
1: Yeah, I feel her eyes just staring at me sometimes. She is such a lovey dog.
2: Yeah.
1: So we met her, we adopted her from the Pet and Wildlife Rescue. I think it's like 8 years now.
2: Oh.
1: And Miriam had called me, and she said, hey, I got a dog that might be right.
2: Okay.
1: And I was like, man, I don't know. And we walked in, she comes running out, and she sits right down at your feet, and it's like, they must have trained her.
2: Oh, I feel like dogs and animals know, like, put on a show so these people take me home.
1: She is such a cozy dog. Like, she just loves love.
2: Wow.
1: She is such a lover. So the next, like, she'll sit across the room as we're, like, watching TV or anything, and she'll just stare at her people.
2: Like, I have a picture of dogs just sitting there like, I love my life.
1: That's what she's thinking. Yeah.
2: She's like, I love these guys.
1: Yeah, she's just lucky. A happy dog day today. Today is also toilet paper day. Okay, this is the day that toilet paper apparently was invented in China, 1,519 years ago, 580 AD. Before the invention of toilet paper, back in the Roman Empire, they would just clean themselves with basically a sea sponge on a stick.
2: Really, eh?
1: They would do their business, because that hasn't changed, right? That hasn't changed.
2: Since the dawn of time.
1: They would do their business. They would take this stick with a sponge, clean themselves, and then simply rinse that off and leave it for the next person.
2: Oh, man, what a system, eh?
1: Wow.
2: Shout out to the person who invented it.
1: Somebody finally like, this is enough. Enough.
2: It's crazy.
1: I'm always going after Alana.
2: Sea sponge, too. That's going to hurt.
1: It wasn't until 1857 that toilet paper began being sold in the U.S., first toilet paper was just loose, flat pieces of paper. 1930, Germans were like, I got an idea. They invented the perforated roll.
2: And wow.
1: In 1960s, toilet paper came in different colors because it would match the crazy colors of the bathrooms at the time.
2: Okay, which I feel like I don't see that much anymore.
1: No.
2: Bring that back.
1: A lot to learn about toilet paper. Melissa McCarthy's birthday today.
2: Huh.
1: Funny woman, Bridesmaids, Mike and Molly, Ghostbusters.
2: 51?
1: 56 today. Chris Pine. Remember there was all those Chris's?
2: I was going to say, okay, yeah. I think I can picture Chris Pine. 47.
1: He's 46 today. Macaulay Culkin. This one will just make you feel old.
2: That one's tough. 42?
1: He's 46 today. John Mulaney, comedian, is 44. All today, the 26th day of August.
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2: It's Alana, and this is what you need to know from cknewstoday.ca. It's been 5 years since an explosion rocked Wheatley. On August 26, 2021, two buildings were destroyed and several more damaged when hydrogen sulfide gas from an undocumented well ignited. 20 people were hurt. California's governor thinks the Trump administration will be back at the bargaining table with Canada in a matter of weeks, if not days. The president is getting hammered by his own party right now after talks broke off on Friday night. Yesterday, Ottawa announced tariffs on over $27 billion worth of U.S. goods. And tributes are pouring in after Dolly Parton passed away yesterday. She was 80 years old. In addition to her hit songs, Dolly was also known for her advocacy, including her Imagination Library, promoting children's literacy. Jays late rally came up short. They fell 5-3 to Kansas City. The Jays are now 3 games back of the final wildcard spot in the American League. Tigers snapped their 6-game losing streak as they beat Tampa Bay 4-1. Tigers are 4.5 games back in the wildcard race. Chatham-Kent Barnstormers lost 10-1 to Barry. And in the WNBA, Chatham's Bridget Carleton had 14 points and 4 assists, but the Portland Fire fell 96-78 to Dallas. That loss officially eliminates the Fire from playoff contention. Some sunshine on and off today, a high of 26. Cloudy tonight, could see some showers, low 18. And then tomorrow, cloudy, a high of 26 again. 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
1: This electrician got himself in a hairy situation. He was working on an electrical sign, like one of those roadside signs.
2: Okay.
1: Just outside of Chicago. This happened late July or so. And he was working 130 feet up in the air. So he had one of those telescopic booms, lifts him up, and he's working on this sign. Okay, so picture that happening.
2: Okay.
1: Working on something. Something had broken, and he was up there with his partner. Said to his partner, "Man, it is hot. I need you to get down, grab a water and a battery-powered fan, bring it back up, some other tools." Guy says, "Okay," hops in the boom. He continues working. The boom goes down, tries to come back up with the stuff, and the boom does not work.
2: Mm.
1: And now, remember, it's 130 feet in the air. He is up there. He is up there. We used to do the Integris bucket truck here at the radio station. Okay. I think we were like 60 feet. That's twice as high, 130.
2: Yeah, any kind of job where you're high up, like the window cleaners and stuff like that, forget it.
1: So this guy is up there. He's waiting for his water, his tools. He's waiting for this fan to come back up. The boom doesn't work. It doesn't work at all. And he says, "Okay, well, keep working on it. I'm going to keep working up here." Now, it's hot as Hades up there.
2: Mm-hmm.
1: He continues working and, you know, progressively getting slower. It's getting hotter. Finally, he says to his buddies, like, "You need to call for help. Like, I need to get down. It's too hot." He's in the sign. They call for help. Help doesn't have a way to get him out. He's 130 feet in the air.
2: Mm.
1: So the rescue is very, very difficult. He is up there so long. 4-5 hours now that the heat is getting to him. He can't get any air. He eventually starts recording goodbye messages for his wife and children, fearing that it could be his final words. That's how hot it was and how much of a situation he was in.
2: Wow.
1: And now the stress. 130 feet in the air. That sounds like a horror movie to me.

0: Yeah, that'd be so scary, just sitting there waiting.
1: So finally, they found another lift, and it was you know, a ways away still in part of the state, but they had to bring it in. Took hours to get this guy down. Finally gets down.
0: Okay, I looked up a picture to visualize it better. Yep. Okay, wow.
1: Sign is like way up there, right?
0: It's one of those really big signs when you're driving on like the interstate in the States. Yep. You see those giant signs that say McDonald's, this and that. So he's stuck on one of those signs. Ooh.
1: Yeah, I wouldn't like that.
0: No.
1: Do you delete that goodbye message?
0: Yeah.
1: You delete that and you're like, I'll have to do that next time.
0: Yeah, because then it's not going to have the impact, you know what I mean?
1: Would you listen to it again? Like, let me hear how desperate I was in that situation.
0: No, never again.
1: I think you got to get rid of it. I think you're right.
0: Yeah, I think you're right. I know, that's a good question. I think you delete it and never think about it again and don't let anyone hear it. I wouldn't even say I record. I'd be like, nah, I was fine.
1: What about the next call that comes in? So say we need another roadside sign fixed.
0: I think about that too. I want to know if he's back on the job. I'd say heck no.
1: Like, I only work with my feet on the ground from now on.
0: I don't know. Some people love it. Like, when a roller coaster gets stuck, a lot of those people are like, I can't wait to go back on another roller coaster. I'm like, are you crazy?
1: I told you how soft I am. My grandparents they built homes. They were home builders. And they built neighborhoods all over Chatham, Kent. And there was a time as, you know, they were getting old, and they said, Christopher, is this what you want to do? And I looked him in the eye, and I said, it's too hot. And I climb on roofs. I want to go work in an air-conditioned radio studio and make half as much as I could being a home builder.
0: Hey, you know what, Ortho? Yeah. When I see roofers, anything above like 75 degrees, I'm like, woof, good on you.
1: Christopher, this could all be yours. I'm like, no, I'm good. I'm soft. I want to work in an air-conditioned studio. And here I am today, living the good life.
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1: CKSY weather. Good looking day today. Sun and cloud, a high today 26. It's going to feel like 31. Chance we could see some rain overnight. That's good news. All that fertilizer and grass seed I put down yesterday. We see that rain and then back to sunshine tomorrow and right through until after the weekend is what they're saying. Temperatures getting back up to the 30s by Monday. Right now in Chatham, Kent, it is 16 with Ariana Grande and Hate That I Made You Love Me. 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
1: Dolly Parton passing away yesterday, the age of 80. Certainly being a topic the next couple of days.
2: Yeah, I mean, this was very, very shocking. And Dolly, we've talked about it all the time. Like, she was one of those celebrities I feel like most people liked, you know what I mean?
1: Well, she was a country star, but it wasn't like just... She
2: transcended all genres. Yeah. Her attitude, her personality really was a big part of her, her efforts, all that kind of thing.
1: Her look was so unique.
2: Yeah.
1: They asked her one time where she came up with her look, and I found this response, and I thought, man, this is so Dolly, okay? So, Dolly, how'd you get your look?
3: The most beautiful girl, woman I had ever seen in my life... We didn't go to town that much, but when I would go to see her because she had these long red fingernails, she wore bright lipstick, she had peroxide blonde hair, wore tight clothes, short, and I thought she is the most beautiful thing I had ever seen. And my mother said, oh, she's just trash, she's just a tramp. And I thought, that's what I want to be when I grow up.
2: That's so funny.
1: That's so Dolly.
2: Yeah, her look, and she really like owned it, you know what I mean?
1: Oh, yeah.
2: It was the best. She never like hid from it or anything like that.
1: Legendary. Pigeon Forge, Gatlinburg area in Tennessee. We, this is like maybe 12 years ago now, went down that way. And from our place we stayed, you could see Dollywood and the fireworks every night. It was always like, we never went. And now I'm like, oh man, I probably should have went. The message was delivered yesterday by her nephew, who came out and did the video and said, hey, I was chored with being responsible for this. What about a lot of pressure for this guy? I think his name was like Billy or something like that. Just never heard of this guy.
2: Yeah, just standing up there in front of the black screen.
1: It was almost like it had been recorded.
2: Yeah.
1: Like, was it ready to go, you think?
2: So it was cancer that she passed from. So I'm sure at a certain point, it sounded like it was one of those things where she was kind of diagnosed and then passed away fairly quickly after. So they probably had them put in place, I would imagine.
1: I've got a lot of guilt around this. I want to get to this next hour, okay? And I'll explain why. Okay, so rest in peace, Dolly Parton, the age of 80, passing away yesterday.
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6: It's Alana, and here's what you need to know from cknewstoday.ca. Today marks 5 years since the explosion that rocked Wheatley. Hydrogen sulfide gas from an undocumented well ignited on August 26, 2021, destroying two buildings and damaging several more. 20 people were hurt, and the blast was felt by people kilometers away. While the explosion site has since been cleared and could eventually become a park, residents say there's still a sense of loss for the businesses and gathering places that were destroyed. Ottawa has unveiled $7.5 billion in support for workers and businesses yesterday to weather the trade war against the U.S. Tariffs on nearly $28 billion in U.S. goods will take effect on September 8th. Donald Trump threatened to rename Lake Ontario yesterday. He wants to call it Lake America. The Ford government has launched a plan to generate new power at the former Lambton Generating Station site near Courtright. The Minister of Energy and Mines announced $500,000 to start the planning process. The type of generation, whether it's natural gas or nuclear, will depend on what the community wants. And the world is mourning the loss of country music icon Dolly Parton. She passed away yesterday at the age of 80. Parton was also known for her advocacy, including her Imagination Library promoting children's literacy. The Jays' late rally came up short. They fell 5-3 to Kansas City. Jays are now 3 games back of the final wildcard spot in the American League. Tigers snapped their 6-game losing streak as they beat Tampa Bay 4-1. The Tigers are 4.5 games back in the wildcard race. Barnstormers lost 10-1 to Barrie. And in the WNBA, Chatham's Bridget Carlton had 14 points and 4 assists, but the Portland Fire fell 96-78 to Dallas. That loss officially eliminates the Fire from playoff contention. See some sunshine on and off today, a high of 26. It'll be cloudy tonight, chance we'll see a shower, low 18, and then cloudy tomorrow, a high of 26 again. For more on these and other stories, visit cknewstoday.ca.
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3: That's what she said.
4: That's what she said.
0: Now a deep dive into the world of women's fashion, beauty, health, and the real talk on love and relationships. If it's trending and making waves on the group chat, Alana's got it covered. Here's That's What She Said.
5: I feel like Dolly would appreciate this one, so in Dolly's memory. So you might have been seeing an Instagram. I certainly have. Everything, every brand, every random thing post that I'm seeing on Instagram has gemstones on it. Like, it's random things with gemstones all over it. That's all I've been seeing. It's probably not on your algorithm.
6: Your algorithm's much different than mine.
5: No, but like brands have like gemstones and random stuff, cups with gemstones. I'm like, what's going on? Gemstones. Bedazzling is officially back. It's the kind of Y2K trend. It's made a comeback. People rediscovering the joy, Chris, of sticking teeny tiny gems onto anything they can. So basically how this started, Kylie Jenner is behind this. So she posted a photo. Her birthday was like last week or whatever. She had a cake that had a bunch of, here, I'll show you a picture, a bunch of gemstones on it. So she posted this photo of this cake with gemstones on it, and it's taken on a life of its own. So now people are bedazzling their phone cases with gemstones, manicures, face masks, cups, everything is gemstones now. So this has kind of ignited the bedazzling thing, whimsy maxing. It's traveling very fast. I do get the sense that Kylie was like trying to start a trend. You could I guess she did technically, but she was really like pushing. She posted another
6: photo. Imagine having that power.
5: Yeah, she's like, stick some gemstones. I'm like, I don't even think you can eat these things. They're like plastic stones. But she's like, stick some gemstones. Watch how these fools follow what I do. But it worked. So we hear and bedazzling is officially back. So everyone is loving the energy right now around gemstones and flashy things. And as always, it kind of goes deeper than this. Like they say, because for a while there, everything was very simple. Minimalist, you know, pretty simple, especially during the pandemic. Everything was athleisure, like very simple. So now we're coming full circle and we want bedazzle. We want the, remember Snooki had those glasses and they had the diamonds it, stuff like that. It says we're so used to seeing people try to look effortlessly cool and wealthy that when something comes along and it's kind of like, I'm going to cover everything in gemstones, we like it. It's almost freeing.
6: What's that thing? It was popular. It's the mat and you take the little gems and you glue them on.
5: Oh, diamond art?
6: Diamond art.
5: Yeah, diamond art.
6: I think, is that not part of like
5: anything
6: that
5: with
6: was
5: diamond.
6: Big for
5: yeah,
6: a while.
5: Yeah.
6: That was big in my house until I spilt the gems one day.
5: Oh, I could see that. You gotta be careful.
6: Yeah, vacuum those up.
5: So it's so crazy. Me being the little trendsetter that I am. No, I'm not exaggerating. So you know what's nuts, Chris? I lie. I'm not lying. Like 3 weeks ago, I was walking in Dollar Store and they had this beautiful pack of gemstone stickers. It caught my eye. I'm like, wow. I'm gonna get those. I don't need them, but I'm gonna get them. Whatever. So I got them. They've been sitting there. So then I'm like, okay, this is so weird. I'm like, I'm gonna put gemstones on. I try to put it on my phone case, but they don't stick because my phone case is silicone. So I've been dropping gemstones everywhere. And it hasn't been working for me.
6: You're not the trendsetter.
5: And now my phone case is all dirty because I got gemstone gunk.
6: Is that gemstone junk?
5: Yeah.
6: Is that what that is? Or is that a new trend?
5: The dirty phone case. Dirty phone. You're so busy, your phone's dirty. It's so cool. Put some gemstones down.
6: Let Kylie have this one.
5: But I love it. Like, if you see the photos, it does look beautiful. Like, isn't that beautiful? Just
6: no, it looks like...
5: That's not beautiful?
6: That's
5: gemstones
6: not beautiful.
5: Aren't beautiful to you?
6: No, that looks like it's going to break my tooth.
5: I think it's beautiful. Have fun. Put your gemstones. Do you know I've been putting gemstones in my hair for years now? Every time I have an event, I'm like, I can't believe I have an event where I have to put gems in my hair again.
6: I thought that was just big chunks of dandruff. Something.
5: Trend.
6: Okay, I got it.
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10: CKSY weather. Good looking day today. Sun and cloud, a high today 26. It's going to feel like 31. Overnight tonight down to 18 and some rain in that forecast. And then back to sunshine tomorrow. And then sunshine right through the weekend. That's good news. 16 right now in Chatham-Kent. Anything going on? 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Chatham Concert Band's got two more shows. We'll talk with Vaughn Pugh next. 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

Chris's Dilemma of the Day coming up after 7 o'clock this morning. We'll talk with Vaughn Pugh from the Chatham Concert Band next after the Lumineers. It's 94.3 CKSY.

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1: Tonight, the Chatham Concert Band takes a stage. Two more shows in the 99th season of the Chatham Concert Band. And Vaughn, you've had perfect attendance, no rainouts, everything's good. Knock on wood, another night tonight.
2: It is, and it's been a terrific year. Yeah, this is concert number 10 of 11. So penultimate Pops tonight, and we're going to do a little Pops concert with a little bit of everything in there, stuff for the kids from Pocahontas, from Disney, and that sort of thing. Feature our flute section. We have a really good flute section, and we'll also feature Dave Brown on flugelhorn. So
1: Vaughn,
2: something for everybody. Yeah.
1: So Dolly Parton passes away yesterday.
2: Mm-hmm.
1: Do you guys have anything in the bank that you could pull out, or is this something that you needed to like practice last week? Like,
2: yeah, we needed to have, you know, a little more notice, Dolly. Jeez. we'd have to have a...
1: You can't just wave your magic maestro wand and...
2: No, it's not fun if you get, you know, 30 people all sight reading the same thing all at once and taking a chance like that. But, you know, we will get something in there for Dolly for sure. For sure. What a great talent she was.
3: Yeah, definitely. And then I guess a little sneak preview looking ahead to next week, kind of the grand finale. Do you guys do anything special for that? What can you expect for that?
2: Yeah, we do. We do. It's like all band request night. So it's request night with a twist. Instead of the audience requesting, it's the band members all. We've got lists up in the board, and I'm studying it carefully, and we're gonna pick from that things that the band members like to play or like to hear. They like the arrangement, they like their part, whatever the reason is, that's what we're going to do next week. And it always makes for a really good concert, and sometimes a really tough concert, because they pick tough stuff.
1: Tonight, next Wednesday, the final two shows of the 99th season of the Chatham Concert Band, Tecumseh Park, 7 o'clock tonight. Nothing but sunshine in our lives. We'll see you there tonight, Vaughn. Thanks for chatting.
2: Right in. Thanks a lot.
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3: It's Alana, and this is what you need to know from cknewstoday.ca. It's been 5 years since an explosion rocked Wheatley. On August 26, 2021, two buildings were destroyed and several more damaged when hydrogen sulfide gas from an undocumented well ignited. 20 people were hurt. California's governor thinks the Trump administration will be back at the bargaining table with Canada in a matter of weeks, if not days. The president is getting hammered by his own party right now after talks broke off on Friday night. Yesterday, Ottawa announced tariffs on over $27 billion worth of U.S. goods. And tributes are pouring in after Dolly Parton passed away yesterday. She was 80 years old. In addition to her hit songs, Dolly was also known for her advocacy, including her Imagination Library, promoting children's literacy. Jays late rally came up short. They fell 5-3 to Kansas City. The Jays are now 3 games back of the final wildcard spot in the American League. Tigers snapped their 6-game losing streak as they beat Tampa Bay 4-1. Tigers are 4.5 games back in the wildcard race. Chatham-Kent Barnstormers lost 10-1 to Barrie. And in the WNBA, Chatham's Bridget Carleton had 14 points and 4 assists, but the Portland Fire fell 96-78 to Dallas. That loss officially eliminates the Fire from playoff contention. Some sunshine on and off today, a high of 26. Cloudy tonight, could see some showers, low 18. And then tomorrow, cloudy, a high of 26 again. For more on these and other stories, you can visit cknewstoday.ca.
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1: On Wednesday, we get you in a situation. You got to work yourself out of this. It's Chris's Dilemma of the Day. You've planned a vacation for a year. And a couple days before you leave, your best friend says, I need you to be in my last minute wedding. What do you do? You've been planning this vacation for a year. Your best friend in the world says, just a couple days beforehand, says, Alana, I need you to be in my last minute wedding. I need you to do this. 519-354-8684. You're deep in thought over there. What are you doing? You're backing out of your vacation that you planned for a year? Or are you going to stay and stand up for your bestie?
2: I think I'm doing vacation. I think that's a risk you take when you do a last minute thing like that.
1: Yeah. I think it's on your friend for being jerky.

0: enough to even ask. Like, I'm sure if you've been planning it for a year, they've got to be well aware you've been planning this, right?
1: Yeah, that's the thing.
0: It's a bad friend move on her part.
1: Yeah.
0: But that's not what we're asking today.
1: I think in my heart, I'm thinking vacation.
0: Yeah?
1: Yeah.
0: Plan a vacation for a year. 2 days before you leave, your best friend asks you to be in the last minute wedding. This is where we need you to come in. What are you doing in this? This is a dilemma you're put into. This is landing in your lap. What are you coming up with?
1: Yeah, you gotta hit him with the sorry. I'm about to go. Like, everything's packed. Non-refundable. You tell him that.
0: Non-refundable.
1: Non-refundable. I gotta go. Once I get back, though, drinks, have fun.
0: Or do you say, let's do it right now. It's that last minute. I gotta do it today because I leave in 2 days.
1: Oh, get hitched today?
0: Yeah.
1: Huh.
0: Like, if it's one of those deals, I'd be like, well, you need to work around my schedule. Mine has been ironclad for a year now.
1: Yeah, I think you have to say something like that.
0: I think so.
1: You're going with the trip?
0: Yeah, I'm sticking with the trip. If I've been looking that forward to something that long, I'm going to stick with that.
1: Yeah, it would feel like you're almost abandoning yourself or, like, letting yourself down.
0: Sarah says I'd go to the wedding. A vacation can be rescheduled, but your best friend only gets married once.
1: Mm-hmm. Do they?
0: Do they, though? Ryan, absolutely not. I planned this trip for a year. Probably spent a fortune. I'm going on vacation. Okay. Yeah. This is the dilemma you're in. 519-354-8684. Think this over, okay? You've planned a vacation for a year, and just before you're about to leave, your best friend says, I need you. I need you to be in my last-minute wedding. They pour it on, and they just make you feel guilt. What are you going to do? You doing the wedding? You doing the vacation? Dilemma of the day.
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0: CKSY weather, sun and cloud, and high today 26. It is going to feel like 31. Showers overnight tonight down to 18, then sun and cloud again tomorrow, and then actually looking real good right through the weekend. Currently, sun is shining. Good start to the day today, 17 degrees in CK. Our dilemma of the day, you plan a vacation for a year. 2 days before you leave, your best friend asks you to be in their last-minute wedding. What do you do? The text so far leaning in one direction. We'll go over those. Give us your text at 519-354-8684.

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1: Wednesdays, you're sweating a little bit. It's your dilemma of the day. Give you a dilemma. How you getting out of this? 519-354-8684. You've been planning a vacation for a year, and 2 days before you leave, your best friend asks you to be in their last-minute wedding. What do you do? 519-354-8684. You and I both said vacation.
2: We both said vacation. Like, it is what it is.
1: Yeah.
2: We can't change our plans. I feel like a lot of people are saying vacation. Haley says, hand them a wedding gift and head out on vacation. See you when I get back. It's rude of the friend to expect her to put her the plans on hold. Kelly also says, see ya. Send some pics. Mona says, go on vacation. Randy says, see if I can postpone vacation. But if not, any best friend would understand.
1: Megan says, I'd be furious about the timing, but I'd still show up. That's what best friends do. So, okay. So, Megan, just to argue your point a little bit, is look at you being a best friend. You showed up for her. But she put you in a position where she knows you've been planning this vacation for a year. What kind of best friend does that?
2: Well, you can go back and forth with a best friend would do this, a best friend would that. A best friend would realize that you want to go on vacation, understand, but a best friend would also show up in the wedding. So, I don't know. That's what I'm saying. You got to think of yourself sometimes.
1: What's with the last minute wedding? What are we rushing for? You can't wait till I come home?
2: Yeah, something about that don't sit right with me either. You know what I mean?
1: Gord says, see ya. Name the baby after me.
2: There you go.
1: Get me out of here.
2: I think a lot of people are saying see ya, which is good because I was like, is it selfish of me to say see ya? But no, most of us are saying see ya.
1: Yeah, I'm checking it. I'm gone. You had your chance. What is the rush? That's what I want to know. Your last minute wedding? Like, what's happening?
2: Yeah.
1: 519-354-8684. What are we seeing here?
2: Oh, April, one of our win a wedding. A couple said that they win the wedding.
1: Oh, I forgot. Yeah. So that was basically a last minute wedding. They had about a week and a half to plan it.
2: Yeah, but they had a little bit of time knowing it might happen or whatever.
1: We've had people, remember in our win a weddings, we've had people on FaceTime. Parents. Remember, it was parents.
2: Yeah, quite a few. Yeah, the last round. That's what I was going to say. In the year 2026, you can go on vacation and still be at the wedding pretty much.
1: Yeah. I'm grabbing my passport. I'm out of here. I might actually leave early now.
2: Yeah.
1: Getting out of here. Coming up after 7:30, I have to be honest. I have to apologize about something that happened yesterday because I feel responsible for this, okay? It's coming up at 7:40.
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12: It's Alana, and here's what you need to know from cknewstoday.ca. Today marks 5 years since the explosion that rocked Wheatley. Hydrogen sulfide gas from an undocumented well ignited on August 26, 2021, destroying two buildings and damaging several more. 20 people were hurt, and the blast was felt by people kilometers away. While the explosion site has since been cleared and could eventually become a park, residents say there's still a sense of loss for the businesses and gathering places that were destroyed. Ottawa has unveiled $7.5 billion in support for workers and businesses yesterday to weather the trade war against the U.S. Tariffs on nearly $28 billion in U.S. goods will take effect on September 8th. Donald Trump threatened to rename Lake Ontario yesterday. He wants to call it Lake America. The Ford government has launched a plan to generate new power at the former Lambton Generating Station site near Courtright. The Minister of Energy and Mines announced $500,000 to start the planning process. The type of generation, whether it's natural gas or nuclear, will depend on what the community wants. And the world is mourning the loss of country music icon Dolly Parton. She passed away yesterday at the age of 80. Parton was also known for her advocacy, including her Imagination Library promoting children's literacy. The Jays' late rally came up short. They fell 5-3 to Kansas City. Jays are now 3 games back of the final wildcard spot in the American League. Tigers snapped their 6-game losing streak as they beat Tampa Bay 4-1. The Tigers are 4.5 games back in the wildcard race. Barnstormers lost 10-1 to Barry. And in the WNBA, Chatham's Bridget Carlton had 14 points and 4 assists, but the Portland Fire fell 96-78 to Dallas. That loss officially eliminates the Fire from playoff contention. See some sunshine on and off today, a high of 26. It'll be cloudy tonight, chance we'll see a shower, low 18, and then cloudy tomorrow, a high of 26 again. For more on these and other stories, visit cknewstoday.ca.
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0: Chatham Kent's number one way to wake up. 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
1: Well, by now, we've all heard the news that Dolly Parton died yesterday at the age of 80. She had a brief battle with cancer. Singer, songwriter, actress, humanitarian, author, playwright, just all around good people. Mm-hmm. All around good people. And I've got to come clean with something. I killed her.
2: You're the Grim Reaper.
1: I truly... How bad is this? Okay, so let's explain this. So it was Monday. You were off Monday. I read a story about how there's this hologram thing they're working on. Dolly Parton's family is working on this camp, and it's going to be they want it to tour at some point. Mm-hmm. And I think it was our exit poll on Monday. We had talked about it, and like, would you go pay to see a hologram? Yada, yada, yada. So yesterday morning, in a quiet moment here in studio, off air, I said to you, we weren't even talking about anything.
2: This was out of
1: the blue.
2: Nowhere.
1: And I said, Dolly Parton's going to die soon. What? I don't know why I would have said that. Like, how weird is it to say that?
2: It was out of nowhere. And yes, in hindsight, it was very weird. But I'm like, it's just one of those things you say. You don't think much about it.
1: Yeah, I feel.
2: But I can confirm out of nowhere, probably about 24 hours ago this time, you said that to me.
1: Off air. I just said, not getting a good feeling about this. She's going to die soon.
2: Yeah, and I don't even think I really replied because, you know.
1: You looked at me like I was dumb. The usual kind of.
2: I just let you babble on incoherently as per usual. I didn't really think much of it. Yeah.
1: So then I settled down for a nap yesterday and I flip on the Instagram. Dolly Parton, rest in peace. Did I not feel like a bag of you know what?
2: Okay, so I was also napping yesterday afternoon while the news was coming out, unbeknownst to me. I wake up from my nap, 2:29. First thing I see, I open my phone, I see you. OMG, message from Chris McLeod. OMG, and a link.
1: Yes.
2: So then I open it, and I see it, and I saw the news, the passing of Dolly, and knowing what you said earlier in the morning. And it was one of those things where, like, I normally would kind of lounge in bed, but I had to get up and get out of bed because I couldn't believe what had happened and what you had said earlier in the day.
1: I'm the Grim Reaper, Alana.
2: Yeah, I don't know.
1: I feel so guilty. And it's not like a normal conversation. I would never say, like, I don't know why. I don't know why I ever even said it.
2: So did you feel like you felt weird?
1: As soon as I read it, I'm like, oh no, it's all me.
2: No, and I will 100% confirm, because you know sometimes you have a dream about something and it happens and you're like, I wish someone knew I had this dream about it. Like, I'm not just making this up, like, you said it. So you felt weird too, eh?
1: Yeah,
2: I was wondering, like, how you felt.
1: I don't feel good. Chris is the Grim Reaper, says Constance. Darn it. We all said Donnie, not Doll. Okay. Yeah. I'm not saying any names anymore. Although
2: I just
1: did 5 minutes ago.
2: Don't even put anything out there.
1: No.
2: Don't say my name to anyone out there, please.
1: How bad is that? I feel complete. I thought
2: yesterday.
1: It's
2: very weird. Like, it's so weird. It's just one of those things.
1: I'm guilty.
2: Like,
1: I'm bad news.
2: You put it out there. You're not supposed to put out anything
1: bad
2: like
1: juju,
2: that in the universe.
1: Yeah.
2: You speak it into existence. It can happen.
1: Oh, man.
2: Huh. You must have been in shock yesterday when you saw it.
1: I was.
2: I could tell, too,
1: up.
2: Even from your message. Like, just all you said was OMG, but like, I could just tell you were probably like, what the heck?
1: I was just dozing up. I was just, you know, when you got your phone in your hand, you already dropped on your face 3 times, and you're just starting to nod off. And I saw, I think it was her nephew, had the announcement. And I'm like, what is this? And it didn't come, like, you had to read it a couple times, listen to it a couple times. And then finally, I'm going to check another source here. I'm not trusting the nephew. I don't know who this guy is. So I checked a couple sources, and that's when I went, I killed her.
2: Yeah. And I found it, like, obviously you had your thoughts or whatever, but I found it. And I know she kind of had health issues, and she had canceled some shows not that long ago, but I found it shocking overall, though. Like, you know what I mean? Like, it was kind of came out of nowhere and shocking. So that's why when you said it, I was kind of like, okay, whatever. But I found it shocking so it was even more so shocking knowing what you had said.
1: Mm-hmm.
2: And then it happened.
1: Maybe you should say out loud nonchalantly that you're going to win the lottery. Oh, good call,
2: Sadie.
1: Yeah,
2: you guys start saying good things.
1: Use my power for good, not evil.
2: Yeah.
1: Oh.
2: Start saying good, positive
1: probably
2: thinking.
1: Probably going to win the Lotto Max this weekend.
2: Probably.
1: Yeah, probably. Anything else you want me to say?
2: Yeah, what's going to happen to me?
1: Yeah, you don't want to know.
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10: CKSY weather, sunshine, a little bit of cloud cover today, highs of 26, it's going to feel like 31. Overnight tonight, some rain in the forecast, and then tomorrow starts with cloud, then sunshine. And looking good right through the weekend. Currently in Chatham County, it is 17. And this is Taylor Swift, I Knew It, I Knew You on CKSY.

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1: Today's the day to fuel up. Gas prices are going to drop 2 to 3 cents. It's not something crazy, but it's supposed to be dropping today. If you're a diesel vehicle, 10 cents a liter is what they're dropping today.
2: That's pretty significant.
1: Yeah. So you're, if you need gas, they say wait till after 6 o'clock. That's what they say.
2: And
1: mostly,
2: at,
1: yeah, at 6 p.m., the GTA up in Toronto, that's where you're going to get the better deals after 6. But they say that's when gas stations kind of figure out what they've sold for the day. They got to make up their margins. I don't get it.
2: My mom's got a whole formula of, we need to go at Tuesday at 6:05.
1: Yeah.
2: And she's always got different times. She can only go at certain times to get gas.
1: I have it in my brain.
2: That was true or not.
1: Like, I have it in my brain. I don't do it Fridays. Because I always feel like Fridays,
2: people are getting ready for vacation, so they're probably going to jack the price up a little bit. They're no dummies. Yeah.
1: I don't know if I have any background on that.
2: I have the same mindset. I'm like, people are probably hitting the road. They're going to put the gas prices higher.
1: That's what I think. But they're supposed to go down today if they're not already down. So, locally at about 174, let's say, is probably the best you're going to find it. And diesel is 10 cents cheaper. So, something to think about. Although a gas expert, I'm just reading here, he says the reckoning is coming.
2: I don't like that.
1: No, I don't like when they say that kind of thing. Well, the United States is courting disasters. It burns through its own diesel inventories. Uh-oh.
2: Oh, this is no good.
1: So I guess what is happening right now, the Strait of Hormuz, you know,
2: yes.
1: It, I know it. Traffic is moving all right. So that's why our gas was dropping, because they can get the oil supplies to where they need to be. But they suspect that's not going to be the case here. And that's when the serious reckoning happens.
2: I don't want any kind of reckoning.
1: I know. Any kind of reckoning? Not for
2: me. Way too ominous. Choose a different word.
1: So, yeah. Gas prices, diesel prices going down today.
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2: It's Alana, and this is what you need to know from cknewstoday.ca. It's been 5 years since an explosion rocked Wheatley. On August 26, 2021, two buildings were destroyed and several more damaged when hydrogen sulfide gas from an undocumented well ignited. 20 people were hurt. California's governor thinks the Trump administration will be back at the bargaining table with Canada in a matter of weeks, if not days. The president is getting hammered by his own party right now after talks broke off on Friday night. Yesterday, Ottawa announced tariffs on over $27 billion worth of U.S. goods. And tributes are pouring in after Dolly Parton passed away yesterday. She was 80 years old. In addition to her hit songs, Dolly was also known for her advocacy, including her Imagination Library, promoting children's literacy. Jays' late rally came up short. They fell 5-3 to Kansas City. The Jays are now 3 games back of the final wildcard spot in the American League. Tigers snapped their 6-game losing streak as they beat Tampa Bay 4-1. Tigers are 4.5 games back in the wildcard race. Chatham-Kent Barnstormers lost 10-1 to Barrie. And in the WNBA, Chatham's Bridget Carleton had 14 points and 4 assists, but the Portland Fire fell 96-78 to Dallas. That loss officially eliminates the Fire from playoff contention. Some sunshine on and off today, a high of 26. Cloudy tonight, could see some showers, low 18. And then tomorrow, cloudy, a high of 26 again. 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
1: Let me ask you one more question.
0: Time for the big brains to go to work. It's the water cooler question of the day.
2: About a quarter of men have taken...
3: What happened? Were you all right? I got to play something for you here before 8:30 because this right here reminds me of something I heard this morning. Okay, so I'm going to play it for you. Get it together. Be a professional, Anna. 519-354-8684. If you got a guess for the question that hasn't even been announced yet.
2: Yeah, I'd be really impressed if you got it right. Around a quarter of men have taken this from their partner.
3: It's water cooler question of the day. Paisanos in the 7-Eleven Plaza, home of the delectable dill pickle pizza. You're going to win a pizza from Paisanos.
2: Quarter of men have taken this from their partner.
3: Has Mr. Redacted taken this from you? I'm sorry. Has Goober taken this from you?
2: No.
3: Not physically, maybe. Let's get a guess here. Good morning, CKSY. What's your answer?
4: My guess is a little bit of money from their purse.
3: Money from their purse. Yeah, there's nothing better than money from your partner's purse. It's not
4: for sure.
3: It's not the answer, though. Keep trying. Hi, what's your guess?
5: Hair products.
3: Not it. No, keep trying. Good morning, CKSY.
6: Credit card
3: is not it. Nothing to do with any financial
2: nothing
3: money.
2: Nothing to do with
3: cash.
2: Money.
3: Yeah, okay. Good morning. What's your guess?
5: A razor
3: is not it. No, get it a good one. 354-8684. Give it to us again, Alana.
2: Around a quarter of men have taken this from their partner.
3: What do you think the answer is this morning?
5: Is it a toothbrush?
3: Not a toothbrush, girl. I hate that. No, don't ever do that. Good morning. What's your answer?
6: Something off their plate.
3: Food. No, it's not. Keep trying. Good morning. What's your guess?
5: Their underwear.
2: No, freaky deek.
3: No, it's not.
2: Where's all my panties?
3: I just bought a Costco value pack. Where are they all? Good morning. What's your guess this morning?
5: Is it their deodorant?
3: Their deodorant. It is not. Keep trying. Good morning, CKSY.
5: Their chapstick?
3: Chapstick. There you go. Yes. Did I hang up on you?
5: Nope.
3: Oh, you're still there. Good. Who is this?
5: Caitlin,
3: what are you doing today?
5: I'm at home.
3: Is there a someone in your life, a special someone?
5: There is.
3: Is your chapstick gone missing? Do they take it from you?
5: Always.
3: Yeah? Because I don't buy my own chapstick. Like.
2: No. Yeah, no. Right? You just use your...
3: Yeah, exactly. That's what I got you for. You're my chapstick.
2: What do you think I keep you around for?
3: Yeah, my chapstick dealer. What's going on today, Caitlin?
5: Nothing much.
3: Nothing? Just chilling?
5: Exactly.
3: It's all right. Maybe I'll stop by for some chapstick later. That's creepy. Why? That shouldn't have said that. That's weird.
2: Sounds like an innuendo.
3: I asked Alana if Mr. Redacted. Have you heard about Mr. Redacted, Caitlin?
5: No.
3: This is Alana's. Alana's got a fella in her life now, but we don't know. She has not given us any information. And I asked if what are we calling him? Redacted or Goober? One of these two.
2: We'll interchange it.
3: So Goober, I asked if he has taken your chapstick.
2: And I said no, and you said not physically. What does that mean?
3: Well, maybe you're smooching it off you.
2: Oh, that's cute.
3: She didn't deny it, Caitlin. Caitlin's like, I want out of this conversation. Yes. Hold on, Caitlin. You're a winner today's water cooler question of the day.
2: Around a quarter of men have stolen chapstick from their partner.
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5: CKSY weather, sun and cloud, a high today 26. That's going to feel like 31. Rain likely overnight tonight, and then tomorrow we get back to the sunshine and sunshine the rest of the week here and into early next week. The temperature's going to get back up again. We're not done summer yet. 19 is where we're at in Chatham, Kent, with Tame Impala featuring Jenny. 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
1: Getting through the water cooler question of the day most days is a difficult task for Alana. She gets the giggles.
2: It's very hard to talk.
1: And I feel partly at fault here because I'm so funny that you can't control yourself, right?
2: Laughing at you, not with you, but sure.
1: And to be honest here, I don't say trouble, but you've been spoken to about laughing.
2: Oh yeah, I have been reprimanded about laughing, and yeah. I apologize. I know it's so hard to understand me when I'm laughing sometimes.
1: See,
2: message received.
1: Alana gets in her giggles, and then she tries to talk, and then she gets talked to about.
2: But again, you're just so funny.
1: That's
2: I can't
1: true.
2: Help it. I can't win.
1: This guy right here has a touch of the Alana. This is a meteorologist from Maine.
2: Okay.
1: Who over the weekend pulled an Alana. Okay, so His name is Josh Gabbard. Here he is.
3: Sorry, we're having a little bit of a scene off screen. And resulting in the chance for a few bands of storms in some spots. We got to finish up this weather right now. I've never had this happen before. Oh, jeez.
1: This is you and Mail.
3: Right, let me get it together real quick.
1: This is you.
3: Josh, please take it.
4: Whatever happened to professionalism?
1: See, that's me. You're the other one. It's like the male version of you. The male version of you. Now, what was happening is his coworkers were trying to prank him. Just before he went on air, they played this sound. But they had it queued up on the computer. They didn't realize it was a 5-minute video of just that on repeat every so often.
2: Okay.
1: So it was in his ear. So as he's trying to do the weather.
2: No, because then it's the worst when you know you're not supposed to laugh and you do.
1: Oh, yeah. Yeah, you're going to get called into the, the carpet this morning.
2: No.
1: It's out the window.
2: That's
3: I've never had this happen before. Oh, jeez. All right, let me get it together real quick.
1: Let me get it together.
2: You can tell when it's like hardcore. Because mine, like, I laugh so hard. I laugh so hard sometimes I go silent. And that's when you know. Like, this guy gets high pitch, I go silent.
3: Josh, please take
2: He's crying, I can tell. Okay. He's got tears, he's laughing so hard.
1: All right, well, you got to get yourself together. You got to do
2: news. Imagine me and that guy trying to run the show.
1: Oh, jeez. Okay, you got about 2.5-3 minutes. You got news coming up, okay?
2: Oh, yes.
1: Get
2: yes,
1: it together.
2: Okay.
1: Be professional, Alana.
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1: It's Alana, and here's what you need to know from cknewstoday.ca. Today marks 5 years since the explosion that rocked Wheatley. Hydrogen sulfide gas from an undocumented well ignited on August 26, 2021, destroying two buildings and damaging several more. 20 people were hurt, and the blast was felt by people kilometers away. While the explosion site has since been cleared and could eventually become a park, residents say there's still a sense of loss for the businesses and gathering places that were destroyed. Ottawa has unveiled $7.5 billion in support for workers and businesses yesterday to weather the trade war against the U.S. Tariffs on nearly $28 billion in U.S. goods will take effect on September 8th. Donald Trump threatened to rename Lake Ontario yesterday. He wants to call it Lake America. The Ford government has launched a plan to generate new power at the former Lambton Generating Station site near Courtright. The Minister of Energy and Mines announced $500,000 to start the planning process. The type of generation, whether it's natural gas or nuclear, will depend on what the community wants. And the world is mourning the loss of country music icon Dolly Parton. She passed away yesterday at the age of 80. Parton was also known for her advocacy, including her Imagination Library promoting children's literacy. The Jays' late rally came up short. They fell 5-3 to Kansas City. Jays are now 3 games back of the final wildcard spot in the American League. Tigers snapped their 6-game losing streak as they beat Tampa Bay 4-1. The Tigers are 4.5 games back in the wildcard race. Barnstormers lost 10-1 to Barrie. And in the WNBA, Chatham's Bridget Carleton had 14 points and 4 assists, but the Portland Fire fell 96-78 to Dallas. That loss officially eliminates the Fire from playoff contention. See some sunshine on and off today, a high of 26. It'll be cloudy tonight, chance we'll see a shower, low 18, and then cloudy tomorrow, high of 26 again. 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
1: As I was leaving the office yesterday, I have a missed call from my father. And you get to a certain age where, I got to be honest, any kind of phone call, you get that heart drop, right? I'm like, what's this? I'm like, why is he calling me?
2: Out of the blue, yeah.
1: Tuesday, 9 a.m. I'm like, ah. I'm like, well, I'm terrible. I'm like, I'll give him a second. He'll call back if it's an emergency. So I didn't hear from him for about an hour. So I'm like, okay, must have just been nothing. Because he's very much into calling instead of texting, like in general.
2: Yeah.
1: So I'm like, okay, whatever. So me and you were out doing our pizza delivery, whatever. Yes. So we were out at one point. I think you might have saw me. He called me again. So I'm like, okay, I got to take this.
2: I saw that, yeah.
1: So I answer it. He's like, hi. He's like, I just got something in the mail. I'm like, uh-oh. I knew exactly what it was.
2: When I went, something to their house for you?
1: Well, in a roundabout way.
2: Okay.
1: When I went to Montreal, I took the 407, is it?
2: Yes.
1: I didn't know about the 407, to be honest.
2: You did?
1: I didn't really know.
2: Oh, yeah.
1: So he's like, I got a toll from, did you take the 407 when you went to Montreal? I was like, oh. He's like, I got the bill here. I'm like, oh no. So when I went there, my GPS did not tell me. I just said, take this route. I took it blindly. Halfway through, I'm like, I'm cruising on this thing. I'm like, this traffic's great. I'm like, I hear people complain about Toronto traffic. This is easy peasy. Six lanes. I barely see a car. No problem. And then I'm like, oh, it's toll road. I'm like, okay, whatever. So in my mind, I'm like, a toll's like $4. I'm like, what's a toll cost? You know what
2: no,
1: I mean?
2: It's not.
1: So I'm zooming on that thing. I took it halfway to Monday. Like, I took it as far as I could.
2: Yeah.
1: I'm not thinking. I never heard of it. I mean, I don't travel that much or drive that far usually. So I didn't know the 407 was really a thing. So I'm like, okay, whatever. I'm like, I'll deal with it when it comes. It'll be a couple bucks or whatever. Then on the way back, my GPS warned me this time. It said 407 toll road. I'm like, I don't need it. Halfway through sitting through Toronto traffic, I'm like, forget it. I'm getting on the 407. This is ridiculous. So then I hop on the 407 on the way back for a little bit. Like, it wasn't as long, but I needed to go.
2: Yeah,
1: like,
2: I
1: just couldn't stand it. I'm like, it won't be that bad. $106.
2: Whoa. Yeah, we take it every time. We go up, like, we went up to the cottage this year.
1: It's a beautiful thing. Whoever created that 407 really popped off.
2: Yeah, probably should have kept that. That's another story. We took Kate's parents' car this year because it sat six, and none of our vehicles did, and we had the kids and the guests. So we were like, well, we need a bigger vehicle, and they said, take our car. So they get the 407 bill. So then we have to always settle up once we return. I'm concerned, though. How did your dad get your bill?
1: No, because I took their car.
2: You
1: I didn't
2: their
1: take
2: car.
1: My new car because he's like, don't put that many miles. Because I just got my new car. He's
2: you
1: like,
2: didn't
1: don't
2: take
1: put
2: the
1: that
2: vomit
1: many.
2: Comment.
1: Don't put that many miles on the new car. He's like, take my car, whatever.
2: I gotcha.
1: And they have a Bronco. So I didn't know. Yeah. I was just zooming on this thing. But it is like, they know how to get you. Because as much as it was $106, I'm like, I'd do it again.
2: You got to work that into your budget, but I swear on it. I'm like, that's the way
1: to
2: go.
1: You always go at it?
2: Every time. Yeah. Yeah. Well, because I don't get the bill.
1: This is true. I know. That was part of my thing. I'm like, if a bill comes, it'll come to our house or whatever.
2: So your dad had to call you while he knew you were at work to let you know this bill was there.
1: He sounded concerned because he thought I didn't really know. Like, I was half playing dumb, but I was actually genuinely dumb. I didn't know. Like, I knew, I'm like, hey, there's going to be a bill. I didn't know it was that much. So then he was going through itemizing it line by line.
2: He's like,
1: I took 60 kilometers from an airport road to this, and he got back on at I'm like, oh, they really.
2: They know. You should just told him. That sounds like a you problem, Dad.
1: Be like, it's your license plate.
2: Oh. Are you sure you haven't been in Toronto lately, Dad? That's on you.
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2: CKSY weather. Sun and cloud for the day today. And high of 26 is going to feel like 31. There's a chance of rain overnight tonight. I put some grass seed and fertilizer down, so that's good news. 26 tomorrow. The sunshine is back. And then we've got a nice looking weekend right through until the middle of next week. Sunny and 19 right now with Bruno Mars, 94.3 CKSY.

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1: All right, we need to pump the brakes a little bit on this food thing. I think we have all the food we need. There's a new collaboration out there, and I just can't wrap my head around it. KFC, Kentucky Fried, is teaming up with Oreo.
2: Oreo.
1: Okay, so listen to this. The Oreo Original Recipe Chicken Burger is launching at KFC restaurants in China on the 28th. What's that? Is that Friday? Yeah. So listen to what it is. A fried chicken thigh filet, mashed potatoes, topped with crushed Oreo pieces, and a black Oreo-flavored bun. The buns are designed to look like Oreo wafers, but are actually bread, not giant cookies. So they're like the dark color. Are you getting your taste buds onto that one?
2: I'm just wrapping my head around
1: that. There's a lot going on at this sandwich.
2: Yeah.
1: So it's a fried chicken filet, your delicious KFC fried chicken, mashed potatoes on top of that, with little Oreo pieces, and then there's the black Oreo-flavored buns. Sweet and savory is what they're saying. Again, this is only in China. It's not here. I don't know if it will be here, but this is the idea.
2: Okay. Yeah, I'm not into sweet and salty. And no. I just feel like these collabs, you're right, pump the brakes.
1: What's going on? We talked last week about what's going on in Toronto. The CNE and all the crazy foods they got up there. Like, it's wild. Okay, do we not have enough food? Are we not just happy with what we got?
2: Okay, well, this is in China, but in Canada, and I just saw this yesterday, and I think it's out now, KFC's in Canada have Flamin' Hot Cheeto collab.
1: I might be able on that one.
2: I know it's a little bit less crazy, but still. So they got Flamin' Hot Chicken Sandwich, Flamin' Hot this and that, Cheetos Dirty Soda, Flamin' Hot Dippin' Cup. These collabs, this is the new thing. Everywhere you go, it's some kind of... And it's like they're trying to get crazier and bigger. Like, every kind of flavor combination you can do. Like, Coke and Oreos did one. They had Oreo-flavored Coke-flavored Oreos. It's crazy.
1: I've never come across one of these ones that I've been happy to come across. Like, I've never tried one and been like, great.
2: Are like, I don't even want to try that. Once again, I'm not much into mixing palettes like that to that extreme. Yeah. But it's just wild, man. Like, they're just...
1: I'm a visual eater. And the brown, like the dark brown, black bun is just throws me off.
2: KFC
1: it doesn't,
2: Oreo.
1: And then having the chicken, it just does not... And knowing it's an Oreo...
2: That looks absolutely terrible, that bun. I don't know. And Oreo always works, and I love Oreos, but it always works its way into these collabs, too.
1: Hey, guys, stay in your lane. That's all we're asking.
2: Is there something wrong with just an Oreo cookie?
1: Maybe we should talk about this tomorrow when we have more time, and we can, like, has there ever been a collab, like one of these wacky KFC, Oreo, whatever it is, that you're like, oh, I'm on board for? Because Pop has this a lot, right? Like, there's this combined...
2: Like, I remember Cherry Coke was exciting, and now, like, I'm overwhelmed. There's
1: still on
2: Flamin' Hot Cherry Coke Oreo-flavored Pepsi Zero Twist. What?
1: Think about that. File off a text. We can talk about this tomorrow, okay? It's 519-354-8684. Has there been a food collab that you're on board for?
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1: CKSY weather, sunshine for the day today. It's going to be 26. That'll feel like 31. Chance of some rain overnight tonight, and then back to the sunshine right through the weekend. 19 right now.
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Good morning. It is Chris and Alana. Isn't it hard to believe, hard to imagine that we're almost done summer? A week and a half to go. We're less than 2 weeks to the kids are back in school. It's all happening so fast. Olivia Dean, it's so easy to fall in love on CKSY. I could be.

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1: Whoever wrote the headline in this article did their job right because it got my attention. I was like, what? Tell me what this is all about. If you eat while typing, your keyboard can turn into a bacteria cafeteria. A bacteria cafeteria. Mm. Wouldn't that be a good name for like a punk rock band?
2: That does sound kind of cool. Yeah.
1: Bacteria or like a hip new restaurant.
2: Yeah.
1: Hey, do you want to eat this weekend at bacteria cafeteria?
2: Oh, yeah. That is cool.
1: Bacteria cafeteria. Microbiologists are saying that typing right after you eat is more unhygienic than you think, especially if you're using your hands instead of a fork or spoon. So if you're at work and you're eating away, maybe you had a muffin this morning. You're sitting at your desk right now and you're like, oh, eat my muffin. The saliva from your fingers can end up on your keyboard. And when it mixes with food residue, it can turn your keyboard into a bacteria cafeteria.
2: Rock on.
1: Apparently, certain forms of bacteria can survive in the keyboard surfaces for days. So you'll have to be careful. Ooh. Keyboards are gross already. Like when you... We turn this one upside down sometimes.
2: Like, let me see mine.
1: Ugh. And you're the only one that uses that keyboard.
2: Thank goodness, because I feel like you have the right to call me out right now. I snack while I'm typing all day, and it's always finger food.
1: That's cafeteria bacteria over there.
2: Eat up.
1: Ugh, gross. Like, I think I do this at my computer all the time, at home. Like, I'll grab lunch, or I'll grab, like, something to eat as I'm getting ready in the morning, and I'm working away constantly. And I'm never using a fork, because I'm busy. I'm, like, eating a granola bar or something, like... That little bit of saliva you get in your fingers, and you're typing away.
2: Ugh. I'm more thinking about not getting the germs on my keyboard, but the germs I'm taking from the keyboard into my mouth.
1: Yeah.
2: When I'm doing this.
1: Yeah. Hip, cool, new place to hang out. The bacteria cafeteria. Ugh.
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Exit poll is on the way. It's a Would You Rather Wednesday. Atlanta's got a question for you today. We'll look at your forecast getting into the weekend as well. Kygo and Whitney on CKSY.

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1: Hey, would you rather Wednesday for our exit poll now? 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
2: Okay. Okay. Let's go tack these one by one. It's stylist.
1: See, I'm picking out your outfits, picking out your hair, this and that. You got an event coming up. Here's your outfit. You're good to go. It's going to be this weather outside. Here you go.
2: Stylist, I always think, I'm like, oh, I put this on, and then, you know, and I mean, you're feeling yourself, and then somebody takes a picture, and you're like, what the heck was I wearing? I would rather have somebody's eyes. Okay, so I can get that. What's number two?
1: Personal landscaper. You don't have to worry about mowing the lawn or anything.
2: Plants. I love mowing the lawn.
1: Okay, but if you like it.
2: Doing like gardens and stuff, that would not be my thing. So maybe, okay. What's number three?
1: Personal masseuse.
2: Oh.
1: Having that
2: just
1: on
2: always
1: call.
2: On call, like on retainer. I'm just like, my feet now.
1: Yeah. Can travel with you or whatever. A personal trainer.
2: Oh, I could use one of those.
1: Personal trainer, I feel like they'd be in your, like up in your business. Like,
2: yeah, but I need that. Look
1: I
2: at
1: guess.
2: Me.
1: I feel like, but then there'd be days where you're like, I got.
2: Yeah, but I need
1: Tom
2: that.
1: Tom at
2: right?
1: home, he's going to make me do push ups.
2: I would regret that one the most.
1: Okay.
2: Okay, so I think, right, like, I need it, but I think I regret it the most. The other three I wouldn't regret.
1: Okay. See, you said you like mowing lawn and landscaping a little bit. See, I like picking out my outfits and stuff, so I could do without the stylist.
2: Yeah, but like,
1: well,
2: you
1: now, whether
2: also,
1: or not I need one is a different. Whether
2: that's
1: or not
2: the
1: I
2: thing.
1: Like it, I like it. I'm saying I need one. I like it enough. I don't want that landscaper. I don't really deal with. I think I'm going with masseuse.
2: I was leaning towards masseuse too. To have them just at the back.
1: Every
2: and call.
1: Time you have a kink
2: actually,
1: in your back or whatever.
2: Here's what we do. I go the stylist. You go masseuse. And we'll swap. They'll be sitting here in studio, and then I'll be like, hey, give Alana some tips.
1: We're going to be looking styling. We're going to be loosey-goosey. Your muscles are going to be relaxed. Oh, watch out.
2: Perfect. Would you rather Wednesday? What's the would you rather today?
1: Would you rather have a personal stylist, personal landscaper, personal masseuse, or personal trainer?
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2: CKSY weather, sun and cloud and high today 26. It's going to feel like 31. We have a chance of showers overnight tonight with a low down to 18. Good news for the grass seed and fertilizer I put down. And then some more sunshine getting into the weekend. The weekend's looking great. Final weekend before Labor Day. It's all happening. Alex Warren's Fever Dream on CKSY. 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
1: Thinking about Wheatley today. 5 years ago today. Our community in Chatham-Kent down there in the corner. Very close to, like, they get sucked into Leamington quite a bit, but they're ours. We love you, Wheatley.
2: Of course they are.
1: 5 years ago today is when that went down. It was in the evening. Like late in the, which is probably better because there probably would have been more people down.
2: Yeah, not quite as busy. Yeah, like after supper time, kind of.
1: And then what a day. You hear, like, oh, an explosion. You're like, okay, like, was that what it was? No, it was major. And the video and the picture that came out afterwards was shocking. And it wasn't that long ago. They're still, like, they just opened up the Legion finally. Just a couple of weeks ago, maybe a month or two ago.
2: Well, yeah, because the investigations and the logistics kind of took forever and kind of still going on in many ways, but figuring it all out. And then they thought it was, you think about all the times too, like it was all clear, but then they got alert there was more gas. And so it's been going on for a while.
1: You live in Wheatley and you're like, well, am I living here still? Like, what's going on? And they were kicked out of their houses for a while. They're like, just scary, scary time. 5 years ago today, I'm sure you don't want to relive it, but an anniversary that
2: it's one of those like local moments where I feel like you remember where you were when it happened.
1: Yeah,
2: what you're doing.
1: Were you working in the newsroom at that time?
2: Yeah, it's actually crazy. So I was in the newsroom, so you could imagine, and I was off that day. But I remember going on Facebook, and I can specifically remember there was a photo, and the caption was just, there's been an explosion in Wheatley, no context or anything like that. So I called my boss and was like, hey, I'm off the next few days, but you want me to hop on? Because I knew it was going to be. And he's like, yeah, if you can come on and help out. So I ended up working because it was just such a intense thing, and press conferences and stuff like that. And it was one of those things too. Thankfully no one was like any fatalities or anything, but at first there was rumors of fatalities and stuff like that, and it was hard to kind of keep track of. But yeah, definitely a time.
1: 5 years ago. It's 5 years ago today. Come a long way, Wheatley. Still some room to grow, and we're thinking about you today, 5 years later.
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Chatham Cat's Best Music. Good morning. It's Amberly. Don't forget, if you're listening to us at work, let us know, because our Office of the Week contest is soon going to be switching back to our Class of the Week. 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Still time to get signed up to be your Office of the Week at 943cksy.com.

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It's Amberly Neo on the way next after Felix Cartel and Sophie Simmons. 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

0: 94.3 CKSY, Chatham Kent's best music. It's Amberly. I'm sure you've heard by now, Dolly Parton passed away yesterday at 80. Her reps say she bravely faced a brief battle with cancer and passed at a cancer center in Nashville, surrounded by loved ones. Not clear what type of cancer she had. It was previously reported that she was admitted to the hospital on Friday. She was dealing with some kidney and autoimmune issues. Her nephew was the one to break the news with a video on Instagram. He said Dolly called him and said she wants to rest in a beautiful bed of plush cotton because after a life of wearing heavy rhinestones, she finally deserves to be comfortable and have some rest. So sweet. So she'll be laid to rest with a small and private service with immediate family and laid to rest with her husband in Nashville. So instead of flowers, Dolly's family is asking for donations to her Imagination Library, which is very fitting. She could have been a billionaire if she wanted to be, but she was just always giving back to so many charities and organizations, right? Like, just so generous. There's a couple tributes on TV tonight to honor Dolly. ABC was quick to air their own special edition of 2020, honoring her last night. You can catch that on Disney Plus and Hulu today if you missed it. CBS is also airing an hour-long special at 10 o'clock tonight.
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0: CKSY weather, a mix of sun and cloud today, a high of 26, feeling like 31. Cloudy tonight with a chance of showers with a low of 18. Mainly cloudy tomorrow, a high of 26, feeling like 31 degrees.
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0: 94.3 CKSY, Chatham Kent's best music. CK CanJam continues this week, the third annual festival, with a dozen very talented artists creating these beautiful new murals. Some artists are returning. There's a couple coming from overseas this year, which is really cool. So there's a few artists in Tecumseh Park as well. You can see them working there. And there's actually a free barbecue happening today in Tecumseh Park from 1 until 3. So go and grab a bite to eat. You can check out the murals in progress this week, all in downtown Chatham. 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So it continues all week. Check out CK CanJam on Facebook and Instagram, and their website is lots of good info too at ckcanjam.com.
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0: CKSY weather, a mix of sun and cloud today, a high of 26, feeling like 31. Cloudy tonight with a chance of showers with a low of 18. Mainly cloudy tomorrow, a high of 26, feeling like 31 degrees.
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What is one app or website from back in the day that you'll never forget? Coming up, we'll talk about some of the most nostalgic ones. It's on the way in less than 10 minutes on CKSY.

0: 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Good morning. It's Amberly. It seems like almost everything online these days is overcomplicated, right? There's AI suggestions all over and these weird prompts that are popping up. And sometimes you just miss the simpler days, right? A post is going viral that's asking anyone that used the early internet, what's one app or website that you'll never forget? So for all you nostalgic people out there, because I love this, some of the best websites that we use to spend way too much time on. Chat Roulette. Remember that? Yahoo Games. Someone said, I used to play cribbage against strangers until 4 a.m. in my basement apartment. Live Journal. E-Bombs World. Napster. Ask Jeeves, which just recently shut down. AOL Instant Messenger. We had MSN Messenger too. Neopets. But topping the list for me has to be MySpace. And you had like a song playing on your profile, your top 8 friends. Oh, the good old days.
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0: CKSY weather, mainly sunny today, a high of 26, feeling like 31. Cloudy tonight, a chance of showers, a low of 18. Clearing up tomorrow morning, though, a high of 26, feeling like 31 degrees.
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A cat named The Last Dandelion, who likes to be admired from afar. 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Music from Sophia Camara, Sabrina Carpenter coming up too after Kings of Leon on CKSY.

0: 94.3 CKSY, Chatham Kent's best music. It's Amberly. I have been loving this weather lately. It's just beautiful throughout the day, but cooling down nicely at night. If you want to turn the AC off and open some windows, you can. We got to be covering the pools, though, right? We're losing all our heat. I feel like I'm losing my tan already, too, which is kind of depressing, but I am a lover of fall. So loving at least the cooler nights. Coming up at noon, an update with cknewstoday.ca. 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
2: With an update from cknewstoday.ca, I'm Jaron Vecchio. Chatham, Kent police have charged a 36-year-old man for allegedly throwing a cinder block at someone. It happened around 3 a.m. this morning at a home on Campbell Street in Chatham. According to police, the victim visited the home to pick someone up. When they walked up to the door, the man threw the block at them, thankfully missing them. The man was arrested and charged with assault with a weapon. More residents and businesses connected to the Chatham water system are being asked to conserve water over the next few days. Customers in Dresden, Thamesville, Grand Point, Payne Court, Dover Center, Mitchell's Bay, Tupperville, Eberts, Jeanette's Creek, and Kent Bridge are asked to minimize non-essential water use through Friday. The executive director of the Active Lifestyle Center in Chatham is hoping to represent Wallaceburg on Chatham Kent's next municipal council. Victoria Stewart has put her name forward for the election, choosing to run in the ward she previously worked in for over 5 years at the Adult Activity Center. If elected, Stewart would like to improve local infrastructure, housing, community safety, and economic development. In sports, the Chatham Maroons play their first preseason game tonight in LaSalle. Puck drop is scheduled for 7. And in the MLB, the Toronto Blue Jays look to snap their 2-game losing streak when they host the Kansas City Royals. And the Detroit Tigers are looking to make it back-to-back wins as they host the Tampa Bay Rays. Now the forecast. Mainly sunny this afternoon with a high of 26. Chance of showers and a risk of a thunderstorm for tonight, low of 18. The weather is expected to clear up tomorrow morning. There is a slight chance of showers later in the day, high of 26, and sunny on Friday, high of 24. I'm Jaron Vecchio. For more on these and other stories, visit cknewstoday.ca.
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Apparently, there's a new trend of barefoot high heels. 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And they're expensive. 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

0: 94.3 CKSY, good afternoon. It's Amberly. I don't know if this is an actual problem that needs solving, but there is now a solution for women who want to go somewhere fancy wearing high heels, but also be barefoot at the same time. The shoe brand Jeffrey Campbell has debuted these new barefoot heels. They're similar to fancy high heels, but there's no straps over the top of your feet. So on the bottom, there's the heel, like beneath the back of your foot, but then it drops down to nothing below your arch. So the ball of your foot is touching the ground. Chanel also debuted a similar heel style. It's like the high fashion version. And those ones cost $2,000. Not sure how much this Jeffrey Campbell version is going to cost. They say a fraction of that. Online commenters are rightfully so kind of confused. One said, so are we just going barefoot in this contaminated hellscape? And someone else called them the tetanus 2000s. Barefoot heels. No thanks.
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2: CKSY weather, mainly sunny today, a high of 26, feeling like 31. Cloudy tonight, a chance of showers, a low of 18. Clearing up tomorrow morning, though, a high of 26, feeling like 31 degrees.
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1: I hate being the bearer of bad news, but we lost another legend from Hollywood late last night. Tim Curry passed away. Film and TV actor best known for playing Dr. Frankenfurter in Rocky Horror Picture Show passed away late last night. He's been dealing with health issues for more than a decade, but ironic, passing away the same day as Dolly Parton and at the same age of 80 years old. Hopefully these things don't come in threes. I don't know. Taylor, I Knew It, I Knew You on CKSY.

0: 94.3 CKSY, good afternoon. It's Amberly. So in 2018, there was an Irish father of three who was given a 5% chance of walking again after he was left paralyzed from the rib cage down. Now, this guy is walking 3,000 miles across America on foot. His name is Fergus Farrell, and after going through months of rehab, he gradually learned to walk again. He has gotten so strong since then, he's even completed ultra marathons. So this guy kicked off his journey at the Brooklyn Bridge. He plans to reach the Santa Monica Pier in 75 days. He expects to take about 80,000 steps a day. Like, you know how most of us have a goal of like 8 or 10,000, maybe even 20,000, 80,000 steps a day as he crosses 11 states to get out west. He's also raising money for the Christopher and Dana Reeve Foundation in Ireland. From being given a 5% chance of walking again to walking 3,000 miles across America. Crazy.
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0: CKSY weather, mainly sunny today, a high of 26, feeling like 31. Cloudy tonight, a chance of showers, a low of 18. Clearing up tomorrow morning, though, a high of 26, feeling like 31 degrees.
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1: 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So that's on now. 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

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More on that coming up for you in less than 10 minutes. 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

0: 94.3 CKSY, good afternoon. It's Amberly. If you're the kind of person who eats at your desk, you might want to take a closer look at your keyboard. Microbiologists are saying that typing right after eating is more unhygienic than you think, especially if you're using your hands to eat instead of a fork or a spoon. The saliva from your fingers can end up on your keyboard, and when it mixes with food residue, it can turn your keyboard into what they call a bacteria cafeteria. Apparently, certain forms of bacteria can survive on keyboard surfaces for days, so you'll have to be careful with this. Before you get too grossed out, the fix is simple. They say just keep some hand sanitizer or wet wipes nearby. Make sure you're cleaning your hands after eating and give your keyboard an occasional wipe down.
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0: CKSY weather, mainly sunny today, a high of 26, feeling like 31. Cloudy tonight, a chance of showers, a low of 18. Clearing up tomorrow morning, though, a high of 26, feeling like 31 degrees.
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Jim Kent's best music, the latest from Ariana Grande on the way. 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

0: 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The Chatham Concert Band back on stage tonight, the 99th year for the Summer Concert Series. That free show tonight in Tecumseh Park at 7 o'clock next week, believe it or not, is the final show of the season. So if you've been saying, man, like I got to get out and enjoy, tonight could be the night. It's perfect time to do it, actually, because you can also check out the progress of the murals downtown for Can Jam, too. So Chatham Concert Band taking the stage, that free show in Tecumseh Park tonight in Chatham at 7 o'clock.
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0: CKSY weather, mainly sunny today, a high of 26, feeling like 31. Cloudy tonight, a chance of showers, a low of 18. Clearing up tomorrow morning, though, a high of 26, feeling like 31 degrees.
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Chatham Kent's best music. 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

0: 94.3 CKSY, good afternoon. It's Amberly. How did germaphobes handle COVID? It was a strange time for a lot of people, right? But in Howie Mandel's case, didn't go too well. In fact, his fear of infection nearly killed him. So on Hoda Kotb's podcast recently, Howie admitted that he self-medicated to the point that he almost died. He said he lives like he's in a pandemic anyhow, so when there's a real one, it was really hard to handle. And he wasn't strong enough to handle it. He said he started taking gummies to go to sleep, and that led to smoking and drinking on top of the gummies, and it got to the point where he was trying to escape by making himself unconscious. He said there were times when his wife couldn't wake him up, or she thought that she was going to have to take him to the hospital. Like, it was really bad. So luckily, Howie is now sober, not counting the prescription meds that he takes for his OCD and some other conditions, but he credits his wife Terry with forcing him to get help back in the day because his issues became overwhelming to deal with.
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0: CKSY weather, mainly sunny today, a high of 26, feeling like 31. Cloudy tonight, a chance of showers, a low of 18. Clearing up tomorrow morning, though, a high of 26, feeling like 31 degrees.
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0: 94.3 CKSY, Chatham Kent's best music. It's Amberly. Enjoy the rest of your afternoon. Jay Poole's coming in after 3 o'clock. Music from Harry Styles, some Mark Ronson with Bruno Mars, Maroon 5 coming up too, and we will chat again tomorrow.
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1: Get ready to strengthen your relationships, whether it's with friends, loved ones, or even your coworkers. An analysis of studies at UC Berkeley found that all you have to do is invite them to take a walk or a hike with you. For example, in one study, mothers and daughters spent 20 minutes walking before solving puzzles together. The result, the walkers showed improved interactions with each other, and they stayed more focused and collaborated better on cognitive tasks. And this backs up research on conflict resolution that shows it's often far more effective to get up and move together than to sit in a room trying to talk your way through a conflict. Because physical movement, it helps jar us out of a mental rut so we can view problems in a new light. Next time you're facing a tricky interpersonal issue, take a walk. I'm John Tesh with today's Intelligence for Your Life Minute.
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0: CKSY weather, mainly sunny today, a high of 26, feeling like 31. Cloudy tonight, a chance of showers, a low of 18. Clearing up tomorrow morning, though, a high of 26, feeling like 31 degrees.
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Well, this song is number one now for a 19th week of the Billboard Hot 100. In fact, Ellen Langley has officially tied for the second longest leading song with a bar song from Shaboozey and Old Town Road from Lil Nas X. The longest leading song is Mariah Carey's All I Want for Christmas Is You. That spent 22 weeks at number one. Ella just needs 3 weeks to break that streak. It's Choose in Texas on CKSY. Just when

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1: 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We'll recommend something at 640. And I'm well aware I'm playing with fire, but I can't stop doing it.
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0: with just friends. 94.3 CKSY, Chatham Kent's best music. I'm Jay Poole. Week and a half away from the kids going back to school. And if they're new to their school, sometimes there was always some weird initiation stuff, right? I can get behind this. This is happening in Tulsa, Oklahoma at a high school, where freshmen are welcomed with an awkward initiation ritual, but parents love it. Apparently, seniors crowd the parking lot and make new students give their mom or dad a goodbye kiss before heading inside. They do this on the first day. The tradition began in 2001 after the students replaced the school's old freshman pranks with something kinder, although embarrassing for the kids. I like it. As a parent, I love finding little ways to embarrass the kids like that. Nothing that's going to really like emotionally scar them or anything. But if it's sanctioned, right, if everybody else is doing it too, can we make that happen for first-time university students as well? How do we make this happen? I'm all for it. Let's get the principals of the schools on board. We'll see if we can initiate something like that here at our secondary schools in Chatham. Ken, what do you think? Parents, would you like that? Being able to kiss your grade 9 one last time before they go to their first day of school?
1: Right now at Harvey's, buy one original or veggie burger and get a second one for just $1. That's right, just $1. And of course, always top them just the way you like. Only until September 20th at Harvey's. It's a beautiful day. Taxes extra.
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0: CKSY weather, cloudy with a chance of showers and thunderstorms tonight, a low of 18. It'll be cloudy tomorrow with a high of 26 and sunshine for Friday with a high of 24.
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0: 94.3 CKSY, Chatham Kent's best music. Well, tonight is your second last opportunity to go and check out the Chatham Concert Band in Tecumseh Park. The show is free starting at 7 o'clock, but there's this week, and then next week is the final show of the season. So if you want to go and check it out, bring a lawn chair and enjoy the Chatham Concert Band tonight in Tecumseh Park starting at 7 o'clock. Should be an okay night for that, too. We could see some showers later this evening and overnight. Everything you need to know for the day from cknewstoday.ca is coming up at 4.
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1: With an update from cknewstoday.ca, I'm Tamara Thornton. The Chatham-Kent Public Utilities Commission is expanding its request to limit non-essential water use. Crews are currently repairing a major water transmission line in Chatham, which caused the PUC to ask residents to avoid watering lawns and gardens, washing vehicles, or filling or topping up swimming pools and hot tubs. Now the request is being extended to communities including Dresden, Thamesville, Pancor, Mitchell's Bay, and Kent Bridge. A full list of affected communities can be found on our website. The work is expected to be done by Friday. Ward 5's ballot is up to 14 candidates. Victoria Stewart, who spent over 5 years at Wallaceburg's Adult Activity Center before moving to Chatham, has put her name forward to be on the next municipal council. She believes her years of work and love for the community make her a prime choice for council. If elected, Stewart's top priorities are improving local infrastructure, housing, community safety, and economic development. Voters head to the polls on October 26th. In sports, the Chatham Maroons are in LaSalle tonight to play the Vipers in their first preseason game of the year. The Chatham-Kent Barnstormers visit the Kitchener Panthers tonight. In the MLB, it's the rubber match between the Detroit Tigers and the Tampa Bay Rays this afternoon. Tonight, the Toronto Blue Jays take on the Kansas City Royals. And the Toronto Tempo visit the Seattle Storm in the WNBA. The forecast, mainly sunny today with a high of 26, cloudy tonight with a chance of rain and thunderstorms, the low is 18. Mostly sunny tomorrow with a high of 26. For more on these and other stories, go to cknewstoday.ca.
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It's humid out there this afternoon. That brings the risk of some potential storms that could be severe later on tonight, so keep an eye on that. Here's Olivia Dean on CKSY.

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2: Waking up next to you. Friday night, let me take you out. Show downtown what it's all about. Something kinda like we used to do. Break out the heels, break out the dress. As beautiful as when we first met.

0: 94.3 CKSY, Chatham Kent's best music. I'm Jay Poole. Sad day again today as we learn that actor Tim Curry, who had roles in the Rocky Horror Picture Show, Home Alone 2, and many more, has passed away. He was at the age of 80. This coming off the heels that Dolly Parton passed away yesterday as well. Now, what we learned about that today is that she actually faced a brief battle with cancer and passed away at the Vanderbilt Ingram Cancer Center in Nashville. Now, she was surrounded by loved ones. It's not clear at this point what type of cancer she had. So her reps have shared that at Dolly's request, she will be laid to rest with a small and private service with immediate family at Woodlawn Memorial Park and Mausoleum in Nashville. She'll join her husband, Carl Dean, there, who passed away in March in that mausoleum as well. Tonight at 10 o'clock, if you are around a TV, CBS is going to air an hour-long special to pay tribute to Dolly Parton.
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0: CKSY weather, cloudy with a chance of showers and thunderstorms tonight, low of 19. It'll be cloudy tomorrow with a high of 27, and sunshine is expected Friday with a high of 24.
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That is called Was It Ever Love. I'm Jay Poole. 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

0: 94.3 CKSY, Chatham Kent's Best Music. I'm Jay Poole. It's National Dog Day today, apparently. And according to a new study, when dogs see happy faces, it activates an area of their brain that's linked to rewards, just like getting a treat. So if they see you smiling, or even a complete stranger smiling, it should activate that part of the brain, and they should become happy as well. Now, this was part of a study that involved mostly border collies, so there is some more research that's needed to see how other dog breeds react. But if you want to try it on your own, next time you see a dog, yours or otherwise, maybe if you're out for a walk tonight and someone's walking by with a dog, smile at it. See what kind of reaction you get.
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1: With an update from cknewstoday.ca, I'm Tamara Thornton. Chatham-Kent police have charged a 36-year-old man after someone had a cinder block thrown at them. It happened around 3 this morning at a home on Campbell Street in Chatham. Police say the victim was at the home to pick someone up. When they walked up to the door, the man threw the block at them, but thankfully missed. The suspect was arrested and charged with assault with a weapon. Loblaws is bringing back country of origin signs and the maple leaf to mark Canadian produce. The company removed those a short time ago. It's also bringing back the T symbol on American products impacted by tariffs. The Toronto Star says the company faced criticism for removing the signs in the first place. And the province is providing $500,000 to explore bringing power generation back to the former Lambton Generating Station site in Courtright. What type of energy facility would you prefer to see developed? Let us know on our daily poll at cknewstoday.ca. In sports, the Chatham Maroons are in LaSalle tonight to play the Vipers in their first preseason game of the year. The Chatham-Kent Barnstormers visit the Kitchener Panthers. In the MLB, the Tigers dropped their series against the Tampa Bay Rays this afternoon. Detroit lost 3-0. Tonight, the Toronto Blue Jays take on the Kansas City Royals. And the Toronto Tempo visit the Seattle Storm in the WNBA. The forecast, cloudy tonight with a chance of rain and thunderstorms. The low is 19. Mostly cloudy tomorrow with a high of 27, feeling like 33. Friday looks sunny with a high of 24. For more on these and other stories, go to cknewstoday.ca.
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1: 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And I'm well aware I'm playing with fire, but I can't stop doing it.
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0: 94.3 CKSY, Chatham, Kent's best music. I'm Jay Poole. If you're old enough to remember the Flintstones, it was part of my, I might have been my lunch break routine. Remember back in the day when you lived close enough to school, you'd go home for lunch, and I think you had like an hour or more, so you could watch the Flintstones and maybe like Leave It to Beaver or something while you were eating lunch and still make it back to class on time? Well, there could be a new movie coming that will focus on Bam Bam. Of course, Bam Bam was the son of Barney and Betty Rubble, who were next-door neighbors and best friends with Fred and Wilma Flintstone. And Ryan Gosling is producing this. It's a live-action movie. There's no word if he's considering starring in it. He could go from playing Ken and Barbie to playing Bam Bam from the Flintstones. Now, there was an animated series in the early 70s about a teenage Bam Bam and his girlfriend Pebbles, who obviously was the daughter of Fred and Wilma. They even had a band. It was called the Pebbles and Bam Bam Show. That was before my time, but that ran from 1971 to 1972. But Ryan Gosling apparently is producing a live-action movie. A movie, not just a show, that's going to feature and be pretty much plotted around Bam Bam of the Flintstones.
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0: CKSY weather, cloudy with a chance of showers and thunderstorms tonight, low of 19. It'll be cloudy tomorrow with a high of 27, and sunshine is expected Friday with a high of 24.
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0: 94.3 CKSY, Chatham Kent's best music. I'm Jay Poole. So late fees have been around forever. Everybody can't wait to charge you a late fee. And in the year 2000, that also included Blockbuster Video. They were still going pretty strong in the year 2000. And Blockbuster Video, believe it or not, made $800 million in late fees in just the year of 2000. It actually accounted for 16% of its revenue. And then Netflix came along and people were like, why don't we just pay one monthly fee and keep them for as long as we want? Yeah, late fees were, towards the end, the thing that were apparently keeping Blockbuster Video afloat. I guess if your business model relies on late fees, you kind of see the beginning of the end, don't you?
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1: With an update from cknewstoday.ca, I'm Tamara Thornton. The Chatham Kent Public Utilities Commission is expanding its request to limit non-essential water usage. Crews are currently repairing a major water transmission line in Chatham, which caused the PUC to ask residents to avoid watering lawns and gardens, washing vehicles, or filling or topping up swimming pools and hot tubs. Now the request is being extended to communities including Dresden, Thamesville, Pancor, Mitchell's Bay, and Kent Bridge. A full list of affected communities can be found on our website. The work is expected to be done by Friday. There was a waterspout near Pelee Island on Sunday. That's according to the Northern Tornadoes Project, which says it happened around 7:30 that night and measured EF0. It didn't cause any damage. And hundreds of people are reported missing in Nepal, including 24 Canadians, after an avalanche triggered massive flash floods. 98 people are dead and damage is extensive. The Associated Press says Nepal has asked for help from China and India in rescue efforts. In sports, the Chatham Maroons are in LaSalle tonight to play the Vipers in their first preseason game of the year. The Chatham Kent Barnstormers visit the Kitchener Panthers. In the MLB, the Tigers dropped their series against the Tampa Bay Rays this afternoon. Detroit lost 3-0. Tonight, the Toronto Blue Jays take on the Kansas City Royals. Spencer Miles will start for the Jays. And the Toronto Tempo visit the Seattle Storm in the WNBA. The forecast, cloudy tonight with a chance of rain and thunderstorms. The low is 19. Mostly cloudy tomorrow with a high of 27, feeling like 33. 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

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It's Taylor Swift and Opalites on CKSY. I had a-

0: 94.3 CKSY, Chatham Kent's Best Music with Serena Ryder. It is Jay Poole. Well, some residents in Chatham Kent are being asked to conserve water, if possible. In case you missed this, us in Chatham, along with customers in Dresden, Thamesville, Grand Point, Pancor, Dover Center, Mitchell's Bay, Tupperville, Eberts, Jeanette's Creek, and Kent Bridge, now all asked to minimize non-essential water use until the end of this week. It's a precautionary measure as there is some work being done on some piping. And there's nothing wrong with the water. There's plenty of water, but they're just trying to get ahead of it. And they're saying, you know, if you don't have to water the lawn or the grass, try not to between now and the end of the week. You can get all the details about that up at cknewstoday.ca.
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0: CKSY weather, cloudy with a chance of showers and thunderstorms tonight, low of 19. It'll be cloudy tomorrow with a high of 27, and sunshine is expected Friday with a high of 24.
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0: 94.3 CKSY, Chatham Kent's Best Music. I'm Jay Poole. 10 o'clock tonight, CBS is going to have an hour-long special to pay tribute to Dolly Parton, who we lost yesterday and who we learned now today was facing a brief battle with cancer. So she ended up passing away at the Vanderbilt Ingram Cancer Center in Nashville. Now, she was surrounded by loved ones. We don't know what type of cancer she had. She is going to be put to rest with a small and private service with immediate family. And she'll join her husband, Carl Dean, who passed away in March of last year, in the mausoleum in Nashville. So she's going to be laid to rest at the Woodlawn Memorial Park and Mausoleum in Nashville. And that'll happen at a later date for close friends and immediate family. But again, tonight, 10 o'clock, CBS is going to have a special tribute to Dolly Parton. It's been a rough week. We also learned today, too, that actor Tim Curry passed away also at the age of 80. He was in the Rocky Horror Picture Show, Home Alone 2, and many, many other starring roles. Have a good night tonight. I'm Jay Poole. We will chat again tomorrow afternoon. John Tesh is next.
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4: CKSY weather, cloudy with a chance of showers and thunderstorms tonight, low of 19. It'll be cloudy tomorrow with a high of 27, and sunshine is expected Friday with a high of 24.
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6: 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John Tesh with you. You want to get the best workout possible? Recruit an exercise buddy. Or better yet, join a group like Spin, CrossFit, or Pure Bar. It turns out when you're around others, you tend to work out harder and longer than when you're alone. Research shows that we humans tend to mimic the positive behaviors of those around us, and knowing others expect you to show up to exercise creates positive peer pressure, which can inspire you to keep going to class. Research at the University of Pennsylvania also found 95% of people who started a weight loss program with friends completed the program. That's 20% more than when they tackled the program alone, and the fitter the friends, the more weight they lost. Another reason group workouts work. Nobody wants to be the weakest link, so everybody tries harder. It's called the Kohler effect. Researchers at Michigan State East Lansing found people exercising in groups worked out twice as long, twice as hard, and held difficult poses like the plank position 24% longer than those exercising alone. You want to get the best workout possible? Recruit an exercise buddy or join a group.

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